Pull up. Frank. Headshot. 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Sit down. 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Stand up. Frank. Pass out. Frank. Wake up. Frank. Faded. Frank. Faded.

0: Headshot.
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1: Frank.
0: Stand up.
1: Frank.
0: Pass out.
1: Frank.
0: Wake up.
1: Frank.
0: Faded.
1: Frank.
0: Faded.
1: Frank.

0: Headshot.
1: Frank.
0: Sit down.
1: Frank.
0: Stand up.
1: Frank.
0: Pass out.
1: Frank.
0: Wake up.
1: Frank.
0: Faded.
1: Frank.
0: Faded.
1: Frank.

0: Deutschlandfunk Nova.
1: And in the end I will lose my rights. Rat and circuses will tranquilize me. You, and you believe it's me. In 5 years we will take our place, hold us to the sea. Am I right?

0: Baseline melodies got me in a chokehold. Take these, hit this, sip some.
1: Lose control.
0: Baseline.

Ignorance is bliss. Don't tell me shit. You can spill the tea, I'ma sip. Baby, don't get mad, you some real. Shoot him from the hip. Shotty got the spread, don't miss.

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I wasn't feeling it, so I'm faking it.

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What if I can't be loved? What if I'm not enough? Kicking myself when I get down. What if I can't get up? What if I'm always stuck? And who can I ever trust?

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0: Aren't you sick of working here too?
1: To be honest, I hate this job. I only ever wanted to be a dancer.
0: Well, you wanna go out dancing?
1: Fuck it. Let me grab my heels.
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I wasn't feeling it.

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That's when I knew that your heart was scarring. Friends to lovers need a part to star in. Like, wait, babe, let me ask your pardon. This ain't Gucci, this is Prada, darling. 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

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Tell me, how is that just? Tell me, how do you sleep at night? Tell me, what have you lost? Tell me how to kill it. Lonely late nights, come over. Can you feel me? 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